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1: 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This is asking on a president did that type to his Dahan. This is a baby, ne coro grinding eye para type to his skinning lying mansa. 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

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What else is the matter was a good count on by NBC, Kati FMST, producer T and one we ask Salim Heralta. Man or what current what else is the matter was a good count was a boy power Nakosh Nakoshole Namib the Namibian a hookie man or her print and one wooding where I was a good count or. 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
1: 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On over, and get Waraga Suriba get Santa Quesay Waba.
0: Got a digate, Ugatoro Gabding, I get Habe. Get a comsi beyond a wap gay. 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
1: 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SMS quas, money come, who's casca, and tossing car. Say, ida, one night and one. Did I make SMS? Can't you come?
2: Can you hold?
1: Me to remember.
2: Thank you, me to
1: re. I tell you that.
2: I don't know what clockwise I could do for my card, my week to do. I'm not a woman to do the same with my day.
1: In Laura,
2: I thought I was in a motor mastery.
1: A gun guns, mamas.
2: Once.
1: Igor has a good car and don't see her. Tarik with a group was social securities as the marine body di and Sarah Queen and I'm sending these once about umkis aroma wiggy kiss a miss kai chicken lap kai sa miss rukia kai chicken lap
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1: Gangans also Loretta
2: Kai Gangans je frau Tangi
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1: 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I'm not the good of the corona, you from about Piagi, or as you call Cat of Simon's army, almost my half. 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Josephina Sina Sorbe, still at the Omsi, automatic, automatic come Vienna strapping out. 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Josephina Sina Sorbe, still at the Oms. 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At a sea school that he had a easy, I didn't. Bye.
0: Okay, so Miss Kai, second eye. Okay, so Miss Kai, second eye. Thank
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0: Okay, so Miss Kainse, can I? 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
1: can I?
0: Me, Dre.
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0: Okay, Samis, it's a kind of thing when you get going to
2: come. 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
0: Tangare, mamas.
2: Oh, thank you. 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
0: Gan gan. 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
2: Thank you mamas. 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
1: 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Thank you.
0: A gun against a Kaisa type?
1: Aye.
0: Account on Madrid again, and Hunting Ams Aiko Arti, say it again, a gun gun stick on me. 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Money and long gun. 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
3: Yeah,

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Let's say, Mom Gidry, Ninkong digi, Tawana, Wanga, open out in the Tikurino. Tikanga had to go on the taste, the limit of my tina, what my cat won't has tina that it goes as a rank. Tawan young adding eating in a group quick and it's in a quick and Antina, I about worry on the taste. Acquainting ums. Akonsti. Nami, Napke, or is a sick one. I need a tell it in England was a noted constant and remember Kangara on the system. Josephine Maribirina, the Astis and O is a cancanagra. Maskama e comes was aroma. Mammy Stina de Karung as any Ramiba, Kahasi. Mammy Kangara on the taste. Mammy said, I can open up. Mammy Stick was around, Waronda, Kangara on the system. See, Idaki, a salvo to Nawara Katongi, Toh, what I need my little hunting lady, Waraga Tongi, Cosas or a pronobis Tongi, and it's not that I'm Hendrede, Awaata, a Kankaha, Tongi Tisa, Hardy Kitanini, 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You could work in, yeah. It's a concern, answering the word that I can get on the tasty. Mireti ida ekata gospel time singer. I didn't owe Isa Sauku Kundi, Maddie by Ink Mia, see either Kunka Kundi, Maddie, Niran Kutti, a gospel time, and Nira Kansa, a poisa, the Tosquamo, Naptingi, Baba Nira. 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I sang IT, it's a me. I got a gospel times and I'm going to go to the.

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Let me say that. 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I don't go to be Kosekwego, and we're not racing. We're at those and those kids. What's that now? The meeting. 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I'm not see the ticket. 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

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About quicker is in 90 kilometer go, Tang up Nastina again about Marisa Mouton, and singing about Danzagoro Kong or Tigi Aroko Kabige, Keoneo, Tangeni, Epsinan Madi Danzagoro Kong or say ye, Adi Iha, having no good in Editin and Amsagosia Kong or say Kondo Digra. Me say, Adak Taru Ching Omkams Nasir, Ching Omkams Natasi, so up Nage, in Saradin Hognas Nagu Gitnag and Omsagrung no Ares Ams, left, right, center, left, right, center, left, right, center. 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I can get unanimous decision. Drammy swap na in about me quick money. Come up to sit one highway swap na, is rank or has swap na one higher. You get an Everson edition. You got a Drammy swap na king about in now. Corina Goroja chan ina or account in King Labagua Togo. Namibia Ting Hun Ike go a dan out. Tiguasia told me. Say in good tomb up. Even Laba ne comes and said Cabagua dan say count. Kabagua Uripke Uagua WBO Global Amas Togan Hugna Hati Hati Time Wati D Time Sakin Aroma Kinga Scusa Hin or No Tantum Neo. Nibatra D Time Hatna Lukabi D Chang Aris Amsti Sabgen Hung Liba Amasing No Gurum Ariza Digging Nunguro. I get a comaban what I guess up napke to yata who to get a city is in agro con what it am who to get a city hung at no who to get a city hung ya and subject have a grown no dinang omde. Hi, did I um dig? Chasking about a get na out gas and tea, ding and skip gay on the van hooknaga hinza. Tick man and gay do I tip of a pen there, mine, or be calling or hatching like or gossen. I know how to get plain serang nooting. Hi, did I know de? Saying a little closing out. At a getting, asking comes not to insuap nas a tea, about whom comes not a no hatting hookna swapna, again about once a nest at Tobias in MKK say. 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Having Nasa Karuti at a gate, Gando. About getting once a Matthews hate up. Emptying and saddening and income, they come to losing one up. Emptying empty WBO Africa featherweight. Did I mean say, Napans, Instinagua, Kaiba? I go grip now. Come the city, come the second and grip now. Can November in our Upans, and Saki Kabaguru di Chai. Of King Emptying and Laba, said Africa up tea. 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Well, that wait. Fight, Diramia Sing Abna Guyogoro. No goodness, get moving big hotels to us. I said, because that in Hong River, Amas is an omdegon noah. If no come over in Zimbabwe di Bagua, Coron Nirondes after me, take it, Kabak Nandi.

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Me and Rakuna had made in the Vasaya who not out doesn't tea, Tanka and Areska. Chin the Baklain as a sick boy. 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I sit go away. One. 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Joseph came out, it ain't a cabane cup, panda who knocked up and then come Rosiranga. And come the Rangum Goski. Heavyweight, that's a girl, ten cleans any gay. Yeah, Mac Tass and Ogre know of Garoba and the cup who gets no witty. In only a couple of Ivaina, Joseph Grimond, the Tabu gets Nasi Taba, no miracle to who gets Nasi Gringa. Nask young Omkam. 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In Adagati, Karuri Iska Ground on last game. 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We who not did that divine and gain in a. I don't need to carro, sing about who come out while clear it down.

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1: 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Jang Warriors at 3 days and answer hoti semira. They sent dia hose.
0: Okay, Clapkin is anything who wouldn't go digging at
1: yes.
0: Oh, Tario saying, Mama, Ibrahamada, anything who wouldn't go to come, Lihap than Hurus, Task Cup, Nagui, and Efe Pisan, Missy Taro, Lihap and Amade, Madore, Madira, Tosomadigo, and the Guma Timang and Saman as a Huran Quaha.
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0: 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So again, it is a dadba. 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Yes, nay, so I hope at mass, Rokova pedaltmas, Tidiki, Uitun de ami, Tidiki, Tasa de ami, Chipki Kueba ega, Taos Tasa, Hinti ega, Quesa hua quau, Tingling as a Quesa humi, tui quiti, tuitra digi, so anadigi hold my testaroma.
2: Aguhaji
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